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2: 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It's coming up next on Tito Cochino Radio. Today we're talking about Marcus. He got offered his dream job, but there is a very big catch. It involves family. It's a whole thing. We're going to have Serena read the DM that Marcus sent next and talk all about it.

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0: So imagine you're finally offered your dream job, but there's a catch.
1: Dang.
0: There always is, man. That's what Marcus is going through. He reached out. He's looking for some perspective. Yep. Serena will read the DM that Marcus sent, and then we can have a little convo about it. Go ahead.
1: I just got offered a promotion at work that would mean I would have to move across the country. This would mean way more pay and would actually provide the life that my wife and I always wanted. The problem is, my wife and I take care of my elderly parents pretty much every day. Taking this job would mean putting them into a home. It's not a money issue because they have insurance to cover it, but I don't like the thought of ditching them in a home when they took care of me up until my 20s. My wife says we have our own lives now and need to do what's best for our family, but I'm torn.
2: Of course she said that.
0: It depends, I guess, on how close you are to your family. And
3: sounds like it's close.
1: Maybe he talked to his parents, because I don't know, like, as a mom, like, yes, I wouldn't want to be in a home, but also, like, if this is something that, like, my son has been, like, working for his whole life and it really means a lot to him, like, I would be like, I don't want you to miss out on this because of me.
0: Nicasio, what are your thoughts?
2: They're gonna go into a home. Chances are they're really old. They're gonna pass soon. I have to be here for that.
0: They're going to pass soon. Doesn't matter where they pass. Just kidding. Just kidding.
3: And they paid for the insurance their entire life, you know, so why not use it?
2: Yeah, but it's not so much of just not like not putting them. It's just like being close to them. It's like, but having like, that.
1: I feel like I understand feeling bad, because like I said, like, I wouldn't want to be in a home and I would feel bad putting my parents. But again, I also think like my dad would be like, no, mija, like go. Like, I don't. Exactly. Like, this is a big opportunity.
0: Yeah,
1: for
0: your parents don't want to be. What I feel like I learned from my dad passing and afterthoughts. What is it called?
3: That's fine.
0: I feel like parents don't want to be a burden.
2: No, they never
0: do. They do not want to be a burden to your life. And if you have an opportunity to do something and it's your actual dream job, I think your parents probably want you to go.
3: It's like Eminem said, you only have one shot, one opportunity. What are you going to do with it?
0: Yeah, wow, that's a good reference.
3: Thanks. Remember that?
0: We will take it to the phones. Get your thoughts on it. Let's try and help out Marcus. Just give some perspective. What would you do? We'll

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1: So we're talking about taking your partner's last name when you get married, because our listener Tyler reached out and he's fighting with his fiance because she does not want to change her last name. Dang. I feel like this is a fight that just continues to happen year after year with couples all over the world. Lily, did you take your husband's last name?
2: So I did, but I hyphenated it with my last name. So.
1: Okay, yeah, Serena did that.
3: That's okay. Yeah, make it a middle name.
1: What's your actual take on it? Like, why did you not want to fully give up your name?
2: I feel like it was important for me to still kind of keep my legacy or my last name, to kind of still honor my family in a sense, and still not like lose a piece of me, even though it's just a name. I wanted to kind of meet in the middle and compromise with my husband.
0: Okay, so for me, I did keep my last name and then I added my husband's. But I have moments where I'm like, dang, I should have just taken his last name. Like, do you ever feel that way?
2: I have moments where I say I should have just stayed with my last name and not changed it.
1: Oh, damn.
0: Oh, dang.
1: Oh, okay, interesting. Well, why do you think that, Serena?
0: Well, for me, it's because, like, well, we have our son, and my son's like, what's your last name, mommy? And then I'm like, oh, well, it's like, I just say, you know, like, Hinojos, because it's the same. But he knows how to read now, so he sees things. And then just, like, with the paperwork, I feel like it gets so complicated. Like, even at doctor's offices, like, I never know what last name they put it under, because sometimes they don't put both last names. Like, they just pick one.
1: Basically, her son feels like he's in a broken family. Does that make sense?
0: Oh, gosh, God. No.
2: It's a tough one. I know I have 4 girls, so... they always ask me, or they'll sometimes use my last name, and I'm like, no, you just have one.
3: How does your husband feel about this?
2: He's okay. I mean, he's never really complained about it that I noticed.
1: Oh, no, he just does that to his friends. coming up next, celebrity gossip. Today we're talking Cardi B's baby dad, Stefan Diggs, who's got this whole weird sexual lawsuit going on with the dude.
4: It's crazy.
1: Serena's got the latest tea and everything. She'll spill it next.

0: B104.
1: Chadwick Boseman, Black Panther, rest in peace one time, man. Yeah. He's got a whole situation going on with his family, I believe, wife and brothers. Mm-hmm. And it's a whole thing. Serena's going to break it down for us. It's celebrity gossip. It's tea time. It's Tino Cochino Radio. What's going on?
0: So his two brothers are asking a judge to remove his wife or his widow as the administrator of his estate because they feel that she isn't doing what she's supposed to be doing. And they feel like those assets have not been fully distributed as well to the family. So it's just like this whole mess. And I just feel like it's sad because anytime someone dies with money, I feel like there's always this issue of like, I don't know, like we want more money or, you know, it's just like a sad.
2: It turns into greed.
0: Yes.
1: Yeah. When my grandma passed away, family members that I didn't even know like that were fighting over material and items. And I remember she had a storage that I used to have like a huge record collection because when I started DJing, it was on records that I had to buy.
2: That's real DJ.
1: And I had a whole, I mean, bro, crates on crates. And family members came and took all, I don't even know what happened to it.
2: Took your records?
1: Oh, bro, everything. I had a bunch of cool stuff, like old comic book collections, like little nerdy stuff. Yeah. All of it gone. I have no idea who took it. I have no idea. The family just came and like, one weekend, because all of us lived out of town, and everyone just came in and just took everything that they wanted. I didn't even know when they did it. And I'm the one that she raised. Like, that's I'm the one that raised everything.
2: You should have got first dibs.
0: I know, like, the brothers who are saying, like, there's a whole bunch of, like, millions of dollars that the family is, like, left in the dark about. And I know it's, like, no one really wants to think about it, but if you have, like, I guess, you know, things that you want to leave behind, you have to put it in a trust and, like, actually, like, you know, like, say, like, yes. So there's no fighting.
3: Didn't this happen a long time ago, though, when he passed away?
0: Well, it's been about 6 years since he's passed.
1: It doesn't even feel like it's been that long. Damn.
0: I know.
2: Time flies, bro. 43. And guys, get checked. Because he died of colon cancer. Just a reminder, 43.
3: That's James Brown.
4: Coming up next.
1: On the topic of passing away, I talk about this on my dating podcast this week on the latest episode. Basically, like, how soon is too soon to move on if your loved one passed away? Think about that, and we'll talk about it next.

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0: So on this week's episode of my Laugh at Love dating podcast, I talk about a lot. One of the things I was recapping was a conversation I had with an acquaintance a week or so ago. And this acquaintance introduced me to one of her friends. This friend had a husband that just passed away a year ago, and she recently started dating again. And I guess some of her friends have been real judgy, and they're like, I can't believe you would move on so quick. It's been a year. You gotta let, you know, time go by. And she's like, yes, but also I've got to live my life. Like, cancer took my husband. He couldn't do anything about it. I couldn't do anything about it. Right. It's life, and it happened. And so I have mourned, but I've been mourning for a year. Like, I want to go out and not necessarily just wild out, but I want to have interactions and meet people. And I still got to live. Mm-hmm. But she said a lot of her friends don't understand it. So God forbid something happened. But if your husband was not around anymore, can you put a timeline on this? Do you think a year is too soon?
1: Speaking for me, I think it's too soon, but I would never tell somebody like, oh, it's too soon, because I'm not living their experience.
0: Yeah, only they know.
1: Yes.
0: Nicasio?
2: A year is too soon. That's why I respect like Vanessa Bryant, because like, I mean, I don't know her life, but I just know that she hasn't been in the headlines with anyone. And so that just tells me that she really loved her partner. Like, that was her person.
3: Well, she's just keeping it out of the limelight. You don't know what she's doing.
2: Well, maybe so. But I mean, TMZ is pretty good. So it would have been out there.
0: Okay. All right. Let's talk to Matt. Matt has three kids, been with his wife for a long time. I think you'll give me a real answer on this.
3: I think a year, it just depends on how you feel inside, but I feel like after a year of grieving, a year is a long time. I feel like I'd be ready to get back out there again.
2: I bet you would.
0: At least date, right? I mean, yeah, she's not going out wilding out.
3: And not like bringing partners home, new partners home to meet the kids. Like, it would be on the sly, at least for the first year.
1: And maybe it's just like conversations that she wants to have. You know what I mean? Like, it's just, I want to get out and I want to have
3: adult interaction. Yes. Uh-huh. Yeah.
2: Doesn't mean stop sex. Saying that, Matt, because you know what that turns into.
3: Well, ideally.
0: There is a woman that explains why the quote unquote high value woman trend is an expensive trap. We will listen to it next. I feel like Serena's not going to like it.
1: Probably not.
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2: Game time. Yes. Let's play it, man. This is called Are You Smarter Than Nicasio? Really easy. Like, if you're into pop culture and trivia, you're going to be a pro at this. Nicasio will give you a question. He'll give you 3 multiple choice answers. If you can pick the right one, we'll let you pick your prize. We got tickets for everything. This is your question today.
3: Which artist paid over $600,000 at an auction just to own Marilyn Monroe's personal white baby grand piano? Is it A, Stevie Wonder, B, Mariah Carey, or C, Lil Bow Wow?
2: We have Lauren on the line. She wants to play, so we will. Mm-hmm. Next.

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0: Are you smarter than Ocasio? We're going to find out if Lauren is. Are you there?
2: Yes.
0: All right, cool. So this is really easy. You're going to get a question. You'll get three multiple choice answers. You're going to pick the right one. We're going to scream for you because you're going to win. Yes. And it's going to be a glorious day. Are you ready?
2: I'm ready.
3: Which artist paid over $600,000 at an auction just to own Marilyn Monroe's personal white baby grand piano? Is it A, Stevie Wonder, B, Mariah Carey, or C, Lil Bow Wow?
2: Mariah Carey.
3: She got it right.
0: Yeah. Oh, my God. Yeah, look at that. Bow Wow by that.
3: I don't know. He's a musical genius.
0: Okay. Genius. Name three Bow Wow songs, Lauren. Go.
2: I don't listen to Bow Wow.
0: Little Bow Wow. You just don't know.
3: Oh, yeah.
0: All right, cool. We're going to get you hooked up. Just hang on 1 second so we can get your info, okay?
2: All right. Sounds good. Thank you.
0: For all my fellas out there, this is destroying your sex life, testosterone, and lifespan. And I'm going to tell you what it is and how you can overcome it next.
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6: Cube's Big Three season is heating up. 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Coach Steven Jackson and the DMV Trilogy face off against two-time MVP Michael Beasley and the defending champion Miami 305 in a must-win game for both teams. Then the battle for Texas as Greg Monroe, Coach Nancy Lieberman, and the Dallas Power take on Jonathan Simmons and the Houston Righands. 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
1: Okay, so the world's most watched sexpert just broke down what's actually destroying your sex life, your testosterone, your lifespan, the whole thing for all my fellas out there. So I'm just going to go through this list. We'll kind of throw a couple out there, see what you have to say, agree, disagree, whatever.
2: Okay.
1: Number one, people who have sex once a week live 49% longer than people who have sex once a year. First of all, who's doing it once a year?
3: What the heck?
2: On Christmas.
1: Sleeping 5 hours a night instead of 8 tanks your testosterone by 15% in 1 week. That is the same drop as 10 years of aging from one bad week of sleep.
2: And I feel like you don't realize how much sleep you need until you actually get that sleep and feel how good it feels to wake up.
3: Well, you get over 10 hours of sleep, so that's not
2: amazing.
3: Normal. Yeah, that's not normal, though.
1: For anybody out there that's on Viagra, maybe you can replace it with this. Number three on the list, it says 150 minutes of cardio a week improves erectile function by the same amount as Viagra.
2: 150.
0: Dang.
2: Three hours?
1: Okay. So nuts are medicine for your stiffness. A study found that 100 grams of pistachios per day decreased erectile dysfunction because they're loaded with omega-3s and healthy fats that protect your blood vessels and improve blood flow. But why have I seen that pistachios are one of the worst nuts you can eat?
2: I thought they're great for
3: you. They're good for you,
1: yeah. Because they're too... Oh, you got to eat them normal, right? Like, not all salted.
3: Not salted.
1: Oh, man. Yeah. Something like that.
2: But they have the black pepper and salt.
1: Those are really good.
2: Oh, my God.
0: It's just crazy how they're like... There's so much, like, basic things that you could do to improve your health. But instead, everyone's just like, I don't know, like, taking things for
2: it. Yeah, just take medicine.
0: Yeah.
1: It also says for guys, too, if you're, like, turned on in the morning, that's a good sign, actually. Yep. That healthy young men get... Word this right for the radio.
3: It's fine. Yeah. It's normal.
1: Get turned on 3 to 5 times per night. Each time it could last up to 40 minutes.
2: Wow.
1: So basically it's just saying if you're not waking up, turned on, then your body's telling you something's wrong with your blood flow, your hormones, or your nerves. Mm-hmm. How many times do you wake up like that?
0: I don't have a penis.
1: Exactly.
3: Like, hey, man.
1: That was a test. If you were like 3, we would have had to have a conversation.
3: Me don't have penis.
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1: All right, coming up next, we're talking, rest in peace, Chadwick Boseman. He's got this whole family fighting over money, and it's a mess, man. Tea time is coming up.

0: coming back to you.
1: B104.
2: Chadwick Boseman, Black Panther, rest in peace one time, man. Yeah. He's got a whole situation going on with his family, I believe, wife and brothers. Mm-hmm. And it's a whole thing. Serena's going to break it down for us. It's celebrity gossip. It's tea time. It's Tino Cochino Radio. What's going on?
1: So his two brothers are asking a judge to remove his wife or his widow as the administrator of his estate because they feel that she isn't doing what you know she's supposed to be doing. And they feel like those assets have not been fully distributed as well to the family. So it's just like this whole mess. And I just feel like it's sad because anytime someone dies with money, I feel like there's always this issue of like, I don't know, like we want more money or, you know, it's just like a sad.
3: It turns into greed.
1: Yes.
2: Yeah. It's just, ugh. When my grandma passed away, family members that I didn't even know like that were fighting over material and items. And I remember she had a storage that I used to have like a huge record collection because when I started DJing, it was on records that I had to buy.
3: That's real DJ.
2: And I had a whole, I mean, bro, crates on crates. And family members came and took all, I don't even know what happened to it.
4: Took your records?
2: Oh, bro, everything. I had a bunch of cool stuff, like old comic book collections, like little nerdy stuff. Yeah. All of it gone. I have no idea who took it. I have no idea. The family just came and like... one weekend, because all of us lived out of town, and everyone just came in and just took everything that they wanted. I didn't even know when they did it. And I'm the one that she raised. Like, that's I'm the one that raised everything.
4: You should have got first dibs.
1: I know, like, the brothers who are saying, like, there's a whole bunch of, like, millions of dollars that the family is, like, left in the dark about. And I know it's, like, no one really wants to think about it, but if you have, like, I guess, you know, things that you want to leave behind, you have to put it in a trust and, like, actually, like, you know, like, say, like, yes. So there's no fighting.
5: Didn't this happen a long time ago, though, when he passed away?
1: Well, it's been about 6 years since he's passed.
2: It doesn't even feel like it's been that long. Damn.
1: I know.
3: Time flies, bro. He was 43. And guys, get checked. Because he died of colon cancer. Just a reminder, 43.
5: That's James Brown.
2: Coming up next. On the topic of passing away, I talk about this on my dating podcast this week on the latest episode. Basically, like, how soon is too soon to move on if your loved one passed away? Think about that, and we'll talk about it next.

0: B104.
1: Have we heard of the high value woman trend?
2: Yeah, Serena.
0: What do you mean?
2: You're high value.
1: To me, that sounds like a compliment.
0: I mean, I am high value.
1: Let's listen to this real quick, because this woman is basically saying that the high value woman trend is an expensive trap.
3: The high value woman trend is the most expensive trap women have ever paid to walk into. You've been sold a checklist. The hair, the nails, the body, the wardrobe, the lifestyle, the soft life, the standards. You were told that this is what makes you valuable to the right man, but it doesn't. It makes you expensive, and there's a difference. Woman with high standards is selective. A woman performing high value is for sale, and she's usually broke trying to maintain the inventory. The lashes doesn't pay the rent. The Pilates doesn't generate income. The aesthetic isn't an asset. It's an operating cost. And most women don't even have a business under it. And a wealthy man that you are trying to attract, he's looking at the cost of your maintenance and quietly subtracting it from his interest. You think you're advertising your value? You're advertising overhead.
1: I mean, I love what she's saying.
0: I agree to an extent, but I mean, when I was saying like I'm high value, I wasn't comparing myself to all of that. I feel like I don't get my lashes done all the time. I'm not basing it off how I look.
4: Right. Value doesn't mean looks. What do you bring to the table for your partner emotionally?
1: A lot of the times in the current day and age we're in, women are like, oh, I need this and this and this and I deserve it. Why? Well, because I'm me. But what? And do you make your partner feel safe? Do you make your partner feel heard and seen and vice versa? Same thing for men. Sure, you pay for the bills, but what else do you do? Does your partner feel heard, seen?
4: Exactly.
1: Do you make them feel safe? Like, these are important things that nobody talks about because they think the guy's supposed to pay the bills and the girl's supposed to lay there. And that's what it is. And it's like, bro, there's so much more to it.
0: Yeah, I think high value is like your character as a person.
1: Guys, you can't see it, but I'm clocking that to you right now.
2: Oh my God.
1: You like that?
2: That's hot.
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1: 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And this is number 4. 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

0: two songs of the day. 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We're almost there. Don't bail on us. 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
1: For all my people out there dating, having a tough time, I mean, I have a podcast that talks all about this. Literally, it's called Laugh at Love, and we laugh at the dating scene in 2026 because it's trash. Apparently, AI can set you up now. I don't know a ton about this. Serena's going to break it down, but they are seeing great success amongst college students with this. Tell me more.
0: The app is called Ditto, and it was founded by former UC Berkeley students. And the app matches people using AI. So instead of like scrolling through profiles, you would fill out a survey, and then the AI picks a match each week. And then it even plans the first date. And the company says it's already set up more than 12,000 dates, with 92% of users saying they'd go on a second date.
1: Wow. I like the idea of it planning the date. I think that's cool. As far as picking someone for you, I think that's annoying. If you can't pick your own person, you suck at life.
0: I think what it is, because you're probably filling out like what you like and everything, and then it matches you with that person, and you're not just going based on looks.
2: What if they pick another guy for you? It's just like, oh man, like,
1: you gotta
2: hold on.
1: Listen.
2: Like, I guess that the match is there.
3: Nakasha's like, how soon can we set up this date? 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
1: I've been thinking about leaving a country lately, like for good. And there are countries that will pay you to move there. I want to share a few with you next, see if you're interested.

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0: So the way we plan our show every day, little behind the curtain action, there's this app called Google Keep, and we all have access to it. And I just tell everybody, look, whatever interests you, throw it in there. Uh-oh. And we'll plan the show and we'll figure it out. So just wanted to preface this by saying Matt found this and Matt decided he wanted to talk about it.
2: Yeah.
0: And I'm curious as to why. There is a robot that can do your dishes and laundry forever. Are you trying to get rid of your wife?
2: No, and that's very sexist that you would think my wife does the dishes and laundry.
0: She should. It's called comedy.
2: I do it all.
3: I thought you were going to say it's called common sense.
2: No, I do most of the dishes and we all do our own laundry. She made it long ago. She said, I'm never doing your laundry
0: again.
2: That's
0: crazy. So I'm like, all right, fine. Look, here's the thing. It's all about perspective, right? Some women want to be a traditional wife. Why do you guys shame the women that want that?
2: I don't shame it.
0: Right now, you don't.
2: I shamed it.
0: You said I was sexist for being it. Like that's what if that's my household?
2: It's just sexist to assume the woman always does it.
3: He's not because he doesn't have it. And that's understandable.
2: Anyway, you want to hear about the robot?
0: Oh, yeah. Go ahead.
2: All right. So this robot is named Neo, and it's made by 1X Technologies.
0: And it has 3 girlfriends.
2: Oh, damn. And he is priced, or the robot is priced at $20,000.
3: That's not bad.
2: With a $499 monthly option also listed by the company. The robot will start with basic autonomy for early owners, and then more complex tasks can be remotely supervised by an expert during scheduled sessions. And it can handle everyday chores like tidying, folding laundry, loading the dishwasher, and fetching items while also responding to voice commands and schedules set through its app.
1: I would love this. I don't know about the price because I'm like, well, I could just probably pay someone to help me clean the house for a cheaper price.
2: Yeah, but you have this forever. Say you're paying somebody per month and that just goes forever. Eventually, you pay this off like a car. Think of it like as a $20,000 car that you'll pay off over 5 years and now you have it forever.
1: I guess.
3: Just do it, Serena.
1: I can't afford that right now.
3: No, just clean it yourself.
1: That's what I'm doing. Oh. God forbid I want some help.
3: Don't tell me, tell your husband.
0: That's a good point. This is a perfect segue. Let's talk therapy, yeah?
2: Yeah.
0: Some people need it more than others, but it's a beautiful thing. Some people can't afford to go to therapy. I understand that. Mm-hmm. So I'm going to share this with you. Found it online, found it interesting. Doing this can repair your nervous system faster than a year of therapy.
3: Wow.
0: Next.
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10: 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Coach Steven Jackson and the DMV Trilogy face off against two-time MVP Michael Beasley and the defending champion Miami 305 in a must-win game for both teams. Then the battle for Texas as Greg Monroe, Coach Nancy Lieberman, and the Dallas Power take on Jonathan Simmons and the Houston Righands. 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
1: So if you feel like super stressed out, you're just trying to find a way to get rid of that stress because it weighs in on you, and you take it home, yes, and it just, mm-hmm, it's one of them things, man. Ooh, it really messes with you. One of the biggest ways that you can, I guess, repair your nervous system faster than a year of therapy is leaving a toxic job.
2: Wow.
1: It says ongoing exposure to a toxic workplace can affect nearly every system in the body. And this is all actual research. Chronic stress may alter hormone levels, interfere with sleep, weaken immune function, and leave the nervous system in a constant state of high alert. Scientists call this allostatic load. The cumulative wear and tear that chronic stress places on the body. The longer stress continues without relief, the more difficult it can become for the body to return to its normal baseline. This makes sense, Jesus. But it's not just work. This is toxic relationships, yes, friendships, whatever it is.
0: Your environment.
1: Any type of that negative energy that you don't deal with, it builds up and it messes with you.
3: And plus with the work thing, I feel like, okay, you leave a job, right? And it's like, it's toxic and you're just tired of it. The new job, you get into it, it's going to be nice. And then after a while, you're going to find something you don't like. So it's just like a trending effect.
0: But
3: you know
0: I think there's a difference between like not liking something and being in something that's toxic. So like, I don't know, maybe like...
1: Yeah, that's true. Like you can get a fight with your partner and mm-hmm, it doesn't mean just because they disagree with you, they're gaslighting you.
0: Yes.
1: You know what I'm saying? Maybe they just don't agree with what you're saying. Yeah. Right. Like, yeah. So not everything bad is toxic.
0: Yeah, so you could be in an environment maybe that it's like, eh, I don't love this job, but it's not toxic. I think there's like actual environments that you're like, dang, like, why am I here?
2: I looked up the most stressful jobs, and the top three are air traffic controllers, healthcare professionals, yep, and first responders and military personnel.
0: Oh, the first responders, definitely.
1: Yeah. There's some of the, I mean, what was the study? It's like nurses and doctors and firefighters and everybody. They're the biggest cheaters because it's almost like they've been desensitized so much, and the schedules are so crazy. You end up mm-hmm, forming relationships with the people around you and...
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2: I know we're acting up because it's the weekend. I'm with you this hour on everything. Ala Crystal Rosas at New Hit List. Taylor Swift, I knew it. I knew you.

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1: That was Justin Bieber's Speed Demon. You know, it's the new hit list. 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

are the Lehigh Valley's number one hit music station, B104. It's the new hit list. Her fans are freaking out that she's going to be at Nottingham Pride. Her name is Meek. Her song here is called Fabulous.

0: 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Yeah, cause I feel way too fabulous.
1: 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Want to hear all the hottest new songs in one place? 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

B104. That's One Republic. Need Your Love, the new hit list. I'm Crystal Rosas. Still can't wrap my head around the fact that Malcolm Todd is Audrey Hobart's brother. Here he is. Earrings.

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We are the Lehigh Valley's number one hit music station, B104. It's a new hit list. Her new album dropped a week ago, Daughter from Hell. And this one is our favorite off it. Here's Hit the Wall on the new hit list.

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1: I need to probably check and see if they have well, I know the results of Mega Millions, but I don't know if they know if there's a winner or not. 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So I need to check in that. And then later tonight, meaning Saturday,

B104, the Lehigh Valley's number one hit music station. 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I'd like to think you're only listening because of the entertainment you get, but that's not true. You love the music. And so how many times a year do you listen to your favorite song? Those stats in 10 minutes. 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
1: Thanks for being here on a Friday night. It's Zach Dillon on the radio, the Zach Dillon on Instagram and TikTok. So if you love getting lost in a musical loop and listening to the same songs and artists over and over again, I mean, a lot of us do, research suggests you're in good company because, well, according to a new study, who describe, like, these are people who describe themselves as serious music fans, which I would probably put you in that equation because you're listening to a great radio station, right? Like we play a lot of great music, and so you love the music. That's why you come to us. The entertainment in between the songs, that kind of helps, right? But you are a music fan, and 70% of people who describe themselves as serious music fans listen to the same tracks and albums on repeat. All that repetition means they listen to their favorite song 343 times a year on average. I like that. And only have 6 artists in their rotation at one time. So there you go, some music stats for you. 343 times, 365 days a year. So it's about a play a day of your favorite song, whether it's a song from 30 years ago, a song from a year ago, or a song that just came out, whatever your favorite song is, 343 times a year.
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feel the World Cup excitement here in the Valley. It's Zach Dillon. It's B104. We'll be at Steel Stacks. That's the place. Lehigh Valley Soccer Fest kicks off on June 11th in Bethlehem for a huge viewing party and more. 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
1: I have some good news for you that Pay Your Bills is back on Monday. We have another week of it, at least another week. 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
1: What do they call those things when you try to, get healthier and eat better? It's called a diet, right? Yeah, I don't know how I'm ever going to go on one of those. Cold Stone's new dessert. I got to tell you about it in 7 minutes. Hold on.

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We are the Lehigh Valley's number one hit music station, B104. Wednesday is the new Monday. Now, what do I mean by that? I will explain in, give me like 12 minutes, but this is an important thing, and maybe we should try that this week, and don't try what we normally try on a Monday. We're going to do it Wednesday. I'll tell you more on that coming up. Just when I-

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1: Hey, hope you're having a great start to your weekend here. Final weekend of July. Here we go. I mean, I don't say that like I'm excited. I say that like, here we go. It's kind of crazy. It's the final weekend of July. Like, I want summer to slow down a little bit because I feel like it's just going too fast. So we all say we're going to start something on Monday, right? Like, all right, well, I'll start my diet Monday, or I'll start a new exercise routine, which may actually be part of a diet, Monday. Or whatever habit or goal we want to achieve, we always say, all right, I'll do that Monday, right? You go through the weekend, then Monday, that's when I'm starting this or this or this, right? But experts say there's a better day of the week to start what you want to start. That's Wednesdays. And the thinking's pretty simple here. They say Mondays come with a lot of pressure. We load up our to-do list, promise ourselves big changes. Then we get overwhelmed. But by Wednesday, you're already in the groove of the week. So adding a new habit feels more like a small adjustment than a major life overhaul. Plus, you can rack up a few quick wins before the weekend, building motivation to keep going. So instead of, you know, always saying, hey, I'm going to start this Monday, why don't you start at midweek Wednesday, and it's going to come with a lot more benefits than putting a lot of pressure on yourself on a Monday. Try it out.
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1: After two now, good morning to you, or if you haven't slept yet, like me, you know, hope you're up having a good time on a Friday night, Saturday morning. It's a Martha Girl summer. What do they mean by that? 7 minutes away. Hang on.

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It's Zach Dillon. 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We'll be at Steel Stacks. That's the place. Lehigh Valley Soccer Fest kicks off on June 11th in Bethlehem for a huge viewing party and more. It's B104.

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1: The good news is that we're getting back to giving away money Monday. 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
1: After three now, Zach Dillon. Hey, if we don't know the meaning of a word, what do? Right? It was the first thing that all of us do in 2026. We Google it, of course. And so using search data, the most often searched word so far in 2026. Think about what could it... Now, don't cheat. Like, don't Google what the answer is, talking about Google terms. But what do you think the word is? You have any idea what it might be? We'll come back with that in 7 minutes. Here's Tame Impala.

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1: So this all started actually during the pandemic when public pools were closed. But since then, there is a site that is basically an Airbnb for pools. You can rent some rich person's pool. I'll tell you about that in 12 minutes. You might want to do it. Hang on. Just when

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1: It's honestly a brilliant idea. I wish I thought of it, and I wish I had a pool. But this all began during the pandemic. This idea, when they closed public pools, right? Like, nobody was swimming in a public pool during the pandemic. And since that, Swimly is the app and the website that has grown, and it isn't stopping. It's an Airbnb for pools. 2 million people will dive in a Swimly pool this summer. That's how much that website has taken off. In most cases, of course, you pay to use someone's private pool by the hour. Some homeowners include amenities like access to floats and pool toys, tennis, pickleball, whatever, you know. If you've got a pool and you're looking for a side hustle, you can earn an average of $1,000 a month. That's the average. And now many of the pools that are on that site include dog-friendly swims, birthday parties, underwater drone testing, and professional photography shoots. So who would have thunk it, right? Airbnb for pool renting.
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3: Ice Cube's Big 3 season is heating up. The most competitive basketball league on earth is on CBS this Sunday. Coach Steven Jackson and the DMV Trilogy face off against two-time MVP Michael Beasley and the defending champion Miami 305 in a must-win game for both teams. Then the battle for Texas as Greg Monroe, Coach Nancy Lieberman, and the Dallas Power take on Jonathan Simmons and the Houston Righands.

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1: This is right about the time of the show that, since I haven't slept yet, and maybe you're just getting up, but this is right about the time I join you in coffee. 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We have the answer from the American Heart Association coming up.

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1: Look. 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

You can feel the World Cup excitement here in the Valley. It's Zach Dillon. It's B104. We'll be at Steel Stacks. That's the place. Lehigh Valley Soccer Fest kicks off on June 11th in Bethlehem for a huge viewing party and more. It's B104. I could be

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1: You want the good news or the good news? 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
1: 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AI is taking over a lot of things. 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
1: Well, have an awesome final weekend of July, which is upon us right here. Be safe, and I'll talk to you soon. Hate That I Made You Love Me. 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
1: Yeah, hope you're enjoying your Saturday morning. What up? It's Raph. Let me know what you want to hear. Send me a talk back, a little message on the iHeart app, a little shout out if you're cleaning your house right now. I don't know. 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
1: 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Here's some Super Bass.

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1: 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Going to be at our iHeartRadio Music Festival presented by Capital One in Vegas this September. 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
1: Yeah, what up? It's Raph. Hope you're enjoying your Saturday. Last weekend of July, by the way. FYI. I know. It's going fast. Let me know what you're up to. Send me a talk back on the iHeart app, that microphone icon. Here's Taylor.

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1: You know, I read something about Gen Z having trouble staying out of debt. They're going into debt for paying everyone's meals, like in a group setting, because they're too afraid and too stressed out to be worried about asking for the money to split the bill. Like, they don't want to ask all their friends, and they'd rather just go into debt and, like, you know, do those pay plans to, just ask your friends for the money. I split it like five ways if I have to. I don't care. Like, I'll use five cards. The server has to deal with it. I'm not paying for the whole table.
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1: Yo, Saturday morning vibes. What up? It's Raph. How about the Chainsmokers and Halsey? Here's Closer.

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Make sure we're connected on socials. Just follow B104 Radio. All right, what's going on for the weekend? It is Hayes. I am checking in. I hope you're enjoying every moment of the weekend. I'm so excited it's here. We're going to tell you how to win $1,000. Got to pay some bills. We got a lot of money that you could win. Details coming up in less than 10 minutes.

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3: Coach Steven Jackson and the DMV Trilogy face off against two-time MVP Michael Beasley and the defending champion Miami 305 in a must-win game for both teams. Then the battle for Texas as Greg Monroe, Coach Nancy Lieberman, and the Dallas Power take on

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It's so easy to win $1,000 on B104. What up? It is Hayes. Thanks to Westgate Jewelers in Bethlehem, we're giving you 9 chances to win and pay your bills. It's happening right here on B104.

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Man, excited about that. Thousands of dollars being given away every weekday. I'll tell you more details on how to win and what you need to do coming up in just a few minutes. Right now, it's Tate McRae.

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out. It's Hayes, and I don't know about you, but we're excited to be waking up with Andy and Bob on B104. Loving Andy's Daily Do Good. 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

It's so easy to win $1,000 on B104. What up? It is Hayes. Thanks to Westgate Jewelers in Bethlehem, we're giving you 9 chances to win and pay your bills. It's happening right here on B104.

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What's up? 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Chill.

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Have you checked out our new morning show with Andy and Bob? 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Great way to start the day with something good, which we all need. It's happening right here at 8:40.

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It's so easy to win $1,000 on B104. What up? It is Hayes. Thanks to Westgate Jewelers in Bethlehem, we're giving you 9 chances to win and pay your bills. It's happening right here on B104.

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It's B104. Hopefully another never-ending Saturday night is ahead for you. I'm Melissa Bethany. I just want to make sure that you are spending it with people who do not drain you. Okay, it's not worth it. It's better to be alone than that.

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0: 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It's still easy to win $1,000 from us. We just don't have it on the weekend. 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

0: 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To bring a little goodness into the world, I would love to hear what has brought you pure joy recently. And I'll also get you this Eminem song.
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There are now Spam hot dogs, which I would have thought it's all the same meat anyway, but, you know, try it out for your next barbecue.

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V104, Complex Magazine declared Bye Bye Bye the best boy band song of all time. Do you agree? Now they just need like a pop princess category if people still consider people like Britney a pop princess, you know, along with Olivia Rodrigo.

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1: I wish I could set up a Poly Market betting thing for my husband. We're about to go on vacation. And how many days, not even, how many hours until he is so sunburned he cannot enjoy the time?

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If you have had to cut off family members, like you no longer speak at all, I would love to hear why and share something with you. Coming up in about 6 minutes.

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It is a scientifically proven fact. The more sunshine you get, the better you sleep at night. The deeper the sleep you'll get. Okay.

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1: Talk about a throwback. The Black Eyed Peas, My Humps, just hit 1 billion views on YouTube. This is nearly 20 years later, Extreme. People are still singing every word.
2: And here's the craziest thing. It was actually written for the Pussycat Dolls before the Black Eyed Peas kept it. Safe to say, they made the right call 1 billion views later. That beat is still unstoppable.
1: Yeah, it's Flo Rida and T-Pain, Low on the Move. 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